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0: 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If the world was ending,
1: I'd wanna be next to you. What's up, world?
2: This is Lady Gaga.
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